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Jinx on Jinx Backroad Beats 93.3. My name is Carly. I'm going to get to the brand new Baker Blankenship, as well as some Josh Weathers for your Sunday night right now. Reckless Kelly still making music after all this time. Here's Keep Looking Down the Road.

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That's Baker Blankenship with Keep Calm, Josh Weathers. You can catch him concert, this guy right here. He's headlining Rock the Roots, Labor Day weekend in Yukon.

It's Josh Weathers here on Jake's Backroad Beats. So I was reading this news story and I'm just like, is this real life? Police in Milwaukee arrested a guy after a police chase. And they look at his ID and his name is Looney Tune. Legitimately Looney Tune. Full name is Looney John

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odd TikTok video of Wyatt Flores on like a Lime scooter, lip syncing along to that song Running on E. We have more new music for you now. This is Matt Ryan with Neon On. Jake's Back Road Beats. Happy Sunday.

David Lewis with Floorboard Full of Roses, his new single here on 93.3 Jake FM. This is Jake's Backroad Beats. I am so happy to introduce you to this song from Owen Reigling. This is called Rust of Mine.

during a really rough, I guess you could say season, really rough time in my life. I had just experienced vocal problems and then ended up having vocal surgery and ended up, which in turn meant a lot of time off. And then during that time also, my nephew Chase, who was part of our crew also, he committed suicide. It's hard to talk about, but if you can pull something positive out of everything, it's that I experienced a lot of love and a lot of support, and we all did. So I'm glad that Rain is a great example of a song that came out of a really rough time for me.

0: Wade Bowen called Rain. You can give me feedback on this music. Maybe we're missing an artist or a song. 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This guy's from Oklahoma, and he also has a little article on our website. It's Cody Hibbard.
1: If I

0: from Adair, Oklahoma. Maybe you saw him on the road. That is Cody Hibbard here on Jake's Backroad Beats. So there is a competitive eater named Joey Chestnut, the 17-time winner of Nathan's Famous International Hot Dog Eating Contest. Well, he had too much to drink at a bar in Indiana recently, and he done slapped a guy. Well, he goes before the judge, and he's like, listen, I need to have some leniency on my probation. I have a hot dog eating contest coming up. The judge granted it. Yeah. God bless the U.S. of A.
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2: If us three were sent out to go get a gift for our wives,
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3: 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You're going to get $500 worth of things or one thing with the chance of it not being great. $500 cash. This is the way a guy thinks. She can do what she wants.
2: Yeah.
3: Get exactly.
2: Spend it where you want.
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3: Why?
2: I don't know how I do it. 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But it kind of has to be on two things or something.
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2: Something's got to be going always.
4: Why?
2: It's weird. I couldn't explain it.
4: That's an addiction.
3: $500?
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2: It really is.
3: Yeah, well, it's her 30th. It's a big birthday.
4: 30th.
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It's Dylan Gossett. I've had a couple people recently tell me that they really enjoyed seeing him in concert. So if you get the chance, you might want to keep that in mind. All right, this is a first-timer on Jake's Backroad Beats. 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
1: 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And this is my new song, Carry On.
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2: 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The Wake with Jake Show, Kevin, Jesse, Owen, and Josh.
3: Oh, you changed it up on us.
4: Yeah, the bed, so here we are.
5: Brainwaves have been turned off all weekend. Turn them back on. Do Monday morning. Welcome into it. It's June 8th. Here's how we're engaging your brain today, Wake with Jake Show crew.
6: Okay.
5: Three facts, one fake.
7: Oh, I like those.
5: You got to figure out the rope-a-dope.
8: What?
5: The rope-a-dope. Where we're faking you.
7: I don't okay. know. I never knew that.
5: Really?
8: I want to find the rope-a-dope.
5: You know, I was talking with my wife over the weekend, and I used the term imbibe, and she said, what's that?
7: My dad imbibe. Says that all the time.
5: Yeah.
3: You used that on the show the other day.
5: Did I really?
3: Yeah.
5: Well, there you go. All right, Josh, let's start with you.
8: Okay.
5: Three facts, one fake. Number one, Nike's slogan is just do it. Number two, the original Coca-Cola contained caffeine. Three, McDonald's mascot was originally a talking hot dog.
7: What was the third one? Read it again.
8: Ooh.
5: McDonald's mascot was originally a talking hot dog.
7: Oh, thank you.
8: I feel like that one seems like the obvious one, but no, because of that, I want to go with the Coca-Cola one. Maybe it didn't have caffeine at the beginning. Wrong.
5: Not the talking hot dog.
8: Dang it.
5: Hey, can you find that we should have workshopped this before? Not that. The one we did for Owen's language.
8: Oh, yeah.
5: The Law and Order.
8: That's over. Not that one.
5: No, that's not her. Hey, Tiffany, thanks for tuning in.
8: There it is. That one.
3: That means bad things?
5: No, that means you get it if you...
8: Oh, okay.
5: I like it.
8: I like it.
5: All right, Jesse.
7: Uh-huh.
5: Three facts, one fake. A group of crows is called a murder. Octopuses have three hearts. That word scares me. And slugs have four noses.
8: Ooh.
7: The fake is the slugs.
8: Nice.
3: So that means she got it.
8: That's good.
3: Okay, that's a good sound.
8: It's a good sound now.
3: Kind of scary, but good.
7: I know.
5: I want to know how much you love going to the movies.
7: So is Kevin saying octopuses. That's scary.
5: No, kidding. Three facts, one fake.
3: Okay, good morning.
5: E.T. was almost called a boy's life. Number two, the lion roar in MGM movies was recorded from a real lion. Number three, the movie Titanic won 14 Oscars.
3: Whoa. Maybe the first one, A Boy's Life, E.T.
5: Actually, Titanic only won 11 Oscars.
8: Oh.
5: Losers.
7: That's so tricky.
4: This is what you get.
8: Yeah, you stink.
4: Loser.
3: You gave me the hard-assed one.
5: Josh, we'll do one more round. Honey never spoils. That's one. Number two, peanuts grow on trees. Three, apples float in water.
8: Ooh. Well, apples definitely float. So I want to go with the honey never spoils. Surely it does.
5: Peanuts?
8: No, really?
5: Do not grow on trees. They're in the ground.
3: Grow on trees? Come on.
4: Yeah, everybody knows that.
3: Everybody knows that. Yes.
7: Just like potatoes.
3: Yeah.
5: Hang on here.
3: Except harder and a lot better.
8: He's got his list mixed up over there.
5: Okay, Jesse. You'll like this. Wombat poop is cube-shaped.
3: No way.
5: A shrimp's heart is located in its head. Penguins can fly short distances.
8: Oh, my gosh. Oof. Two of those are real?
3: No way, cube poop.
8: There's no way.
7: Penguins can't fly.
5: I like it. Jesse's good at this game.
3: The wombat cube poop?
8: They really
5: cube-shaped.
3: Are they from the Minecraft world?
5: I mean, you're stuck on that. A shrimp's heart is located in its head.
3: I mean,
7: I wouldn't doubt something like that.
3: My heart's in my head.
7: Ridiculous enough. Yeah, it is.
5: Okay, I'm trying to figure out. Okay, Owen, let's do this one.
3: Okay, Kevin.
5: Venus is hotter than Mercury. A day on Venus is longer than a year on Venus. Saturn is the only planet with rings.
3: No, Saturn. That's the doof.
5: That's the fake?
3: Yeah.
5: Give him out. Nice.
3: I got it right. There's more ringed planets out there.
8: Good job, Owen.
3: Thank you.
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3: Well, now that we're engaged,
7: congratulations.
3: Have Kevin ruin good news.
7: Yes, please.
3: There are really good news stories out there that no one should really make fun of, but guess what? Kevin's here.
7: He does.
3: Let's go to Boston.

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1: Oh, I tell you what. Hey, coming up, we've got yourself some good news that Kevin's going to run. He's going to just run right over it with his truck, his Nissan Pathfinder truck. Here's Billy Currington. We're 93.3 Jake FM.

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2: You're also going to go see the Josh Abbott Band at the Jones Assembly.
4: Cool.
2: 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Good luck.
5: Kevin runs good news. where we tell good news stories, then Kevin comes in like a wrecking ball and topples them over. A woman spotted an elderly lady named Mary struggling to get around as a movie theater cleaner. Did you see this video?
2: Uh-uh.
5: She's 96 years old.
3: What?
5: Or maybe 90.
4: Heck yeah, man.
5: Maybe it was 93. It was in her 90s. And she was really hunched over working on the janitorial staff at a movie theater.
2: Gosh.
5: Someone who was there noticed her struggling, posted the video, started a GoFundMe, and then raised $146,000 for this lady.
2: $146,000! No, that's awesome.
4: She can take some time off.
5: Maybe, hopefully, retire in some sense. Isn't that great?
4: That's awesome.
3: I mean, that's great, but listen, Wake with Jake Show listeners, you've heard me try to do this show every day. Let's go fund me to retirement!
5: Hey, if your child is having trouble finding a summer job, they can try starting their own thing. A pair of 16-year-old twins out in California, Chaz and Chase Clemens, they've become an internet sensation since they started their hot dog stand.
4: Aww.
5: Selling $5 hot dogs, and they're famous for their bacon-wrapped hot dogs, I'm saying. Yes.
3: Oh, yeah.
5: Their name of their company? Glizzy Street.
2: Oh, that's a good name.
5: 16-year-olds, I mean, and they've got a logo and everything.
2: How cool.
5: They're going to do good.
2: Yeah.
3: Great song by Jerry Rafferty in the intro to the Dave Ramsey Show.
5: Is it really Glizzy Street?
3: Baker Street.
5: Baker Street. Does he still use that intro?
3: I haven't listened in a while.
5: Oh, yeah, me neither. Yeah. A 32-year-old horse in Washington State named Marge got trapped between two trees.
4: Oh, no.
5: It's one of those trees that, you know, split a long time ago, and so it's, like, very close together.
4: Mm-hmm. Huh.
5: The horse couldn't free herself, so the local fire and rescue team responded using a high-point mechanical advantage system to carefully lift and free Marge the horse. She only suffered a couple minor scrapes. In the incident.
2: That's awesome.
5: But free at last.
3: Don't you love us now? The rescue crews used a high point mechanical advantage system. The rest of us call that getting a horse unstuck.
5: Cats from trees and horses from the ground.
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1: Coming up in country music news, they're talking a new album from Randy Travis is going to be released coming up later this year. But I have questions. Let's talk about it. 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
1: Gotcha music news on Monday. Monday, June 8th. Happy birthday, Kanye!
2: Oh.
1: 49 years old, that old boy. Almost 50. Nancy Sinatra. Frank's daughter, right?
3: Ex-wife.
2: Wife.
1: Oh,
2: sure.
1: Really?
2: 86?
1: 86?
3: Yeah.
2: How old's Frank?
1: He's days long gone.
4: I thought Nancy was the daughter that did these boots were made for walking.
1: Who is Nancy Sinatra?
3: She made that? Is.
1: I thought it was the...
3: I thought he was married to Nancy.
4: No, it's daughter.
1: Oh. Yeah, same. Whoops. Oh, okay.
3: I'm wrong.
2: She wrote that song? Boots Were Made for Walking?
3: Yeah.
1: Huh. That's just what they do. My dad is Frank Sinatra, and he was a big jerk.
2: Whoa.
1: That's what I've heard. Anyway, okay. The internet, they've been divided over Luke Bryan's brand new song. We talked about it, I think, off air. Fish, Hunt, Golf, Drink.
2: Uh-huh.
1: Some of the people on the internet accusing Luke Bryan of AI writing the song. He said, well, the song was designed for one thing, to have fun and to tell the world what I love to do and what I strive to do. Sometimes I do all on one day. To fish, hunt, golf, and drink. He claims it's not AI.
4: Man, if he can do all that in one day, that's a long, impressive day.
1: It is a long, impressive day.
3: Yeah, I can't handle.
1: I might just have to play nine.
3: Yeah.
4: It's funny, the outrage on this, because even my son sent me the video as a message on Instagram or something. He goes, Dad, please tell me you guys aren't going to play that. I was like, son, chill out, dude.
1: Because he thought it was AI by chance?
4: No, I just didn't think it was
3: probably
4: any good.
3: I didn't like it.
4: Yeah.
3: It's very Luke Bryan.
1: It's very... Like, we know what he does, and that's what he does. There you go. And this next story made me wonder if we're being deceived here. Now, let me explain. New Randy Travis music is coming out by the end of the year. It's new and never-before-heard archived recordings of Randy Travis that was recorded before his stroke in 2013. His wife said, we have a whole new album coming out of archived music. It's stuff that he had sang before the stroke. It's been mastered, mixed, and ready to go. Now, the only reason I question this...
3: Yep.
1: Because they've done the AI thing with him before.
3: Yes,
2: with him.
1: With him.
2: Yeah, yeah.
1: And we've not heard of any of these unreleased recordings of Randy that I think you would have done a lot sooner.
3: Mm-hmm.
1: I don't know. I just feel like to sell albums and to pique interest, you tell people that this is...
3: Actually is.
1: Yeah,
3: because we listened to that, didn't we?
1: And it's...
2: I think we did.
1: It's
2: pretty dang close.
1: It's dang impressive.
2: Uh-huh.
1: And who's to say they couldn't... do that again and say it was real.
3: I wonder if it is real, but like you said, it's been remastered or mastered or something like that in the studio using AI, maybe.
1: Yeah, it says mastered, mixed, and ready to go.
3: Yeah.
1: In 2013, they still had, strong recording capabilities and technology to they call it mono it out, just his voice, and then work around it. So, I mean, if it truly is his voice, great. But I wonder if when it's released, if we'll be able to maybe sniff it out.
3: Mm.
2: Is there anything stopping them from using AI and just releasing a whole album? There's
1: no,
2: not, right? There's no regulations yet or nothing that
1: and
2: they have to market with.
1: Regulations to disclose?
2: Yeah, they don't have to.
3: Yeah.
1: And
3: this
1: whole story, I apologize. You know, we say country music news. This is all speculation and opinion.
2: Yeah.
1: You know, the news story is that he's coming
2: out
1: with new music at the end of the year, and they are saying it's his unreleased recordings.
2: Yeah.
1: So that's
3: a lot of
1: people
3: do speculation news.
1: Mm-hmm. Well, we're doing it.
3: Call themselves news.
1: I just want to make sure you know that.
4: I mean, it's this snapshot in time, but all the research I'm seeing right now about AI when it comes to music and things like what we do, people don't want it.
1: And that's what and maybe they've caught on to that.
4: Yeah.
1: And so they don't want to say, here's a whole album of AI Randy Travis.
3: Yeah.
1: So, well, let's tell him it was stuff he recorded back
3: like,
1: then.
3: Especially Randy Travis. Like, I feel like maybe the newer artists,
1: right?
3: I can see maybe a few people not having a problem with it. But
1: and I love Randy Travis. I'm not trying to throw him under any kind of situation.
3: Exactly.
1: Hey, finally, real quick, I thought something was going on when John Mayer had Lainey Wilson on his podcast a while back, and sure enough, they're releasing a song together. Lainey Wilson sings the song that she wrote while she was on tour back in 2024, and John Mayer plays a little guitar at the end of this chorus. Take a listen.

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1: I like it.
2: How about it? 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
3: We make fun of Luke Bryan for his song Fish Hunt Golf Drink, but then Lainey can come out with a song called Phone Keys Wallet. What are we doing?
2: She's got a nicer butt.
4: Okay. I win.
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5: 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It's Jason Aldean. You've got it on the Wake with Jake show.

0: tell on me.
1: Take it or leave it. That's what I'm trying to say. And a Mustang with Bethany. Not Bethany with Mustang. No.
2: Oh.
1: It's the other way around. She's dating her son's teacher. We'll get into it next here on 93.3.

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2: Heading to my old stomping grounds, Mustang.
3: What? I thought you were in Midnight.
2: That's where I was borned.
4: Really? Borned in Mustang.
3: We'll call you Mustang Jizzy.
2: Bethany is from Mustang, and she's written in today.
4: Bethany wrote in and said, mine and my son Summer is off to a terrible start because of something I did. For the last 6 weeks, I have been secretly dating one of his teachers from his school. Mm-hmm. We managed to stay out of sight until one of his classmates saw us out during the last week of classes. Now, my son is constantly getting bullied, and I'm torn about what to do. My teacher boyfriend is the nicest and kindest man I've ever met. I don't want to break up with him, but on the other hand, if I don't, my son is going to continue to get bullied. My twin sister says that my son needs to suck it up and that the bullying will make him tougher. I feel terrible for my son and don't know what to do. What would you do if you were me? Bethany from Mustang.
5: Super easy.
4: Super easy.
5: You tell everyone that was your twin. And not you.
3: It's problem solved.
2: That's fantastic.
4: That's a great solution.
2: Next. Yeah, if she's fine with it, then she's fine with it, right?
5: Wow. No, I'm kidding.
2: I don't know. I don't like the dating of the teacher, period.
3: No, why?
2: Ew.
3: He's a kind man, she said. Yeah. Nicest.
2: Cool.
3: Maybe cool.
2: Wait till the summer.
3: It is summer.
4: It is the summer.
2: She said she was secretly dating for the last six weeks.
3: Well, they had a little premature.
2: Yeah, that's what I'm saying.
6: They had a parent-teacher conference and things went well.
4: Things went really well
5: for them.
4: Really well. I'm just wondering, though, because it's summer now, he's surely going up a grade. He's not going to have this teacher.
2: Exactly. That's what I'm saying. Wait till the summer to do anything.
3: It's
4: It's not that weird now. If it was maybe...
2: Exactly.
4: Like, if you were dating a teacher, an eighth grade teacher, and your son was in fifth grade, and your kid happens to get there and then start... That's weird to me.
2: Right?
4: But you're dating his old teacher now, right?
2: Exactly.
4: The past. You're good.
5: Either way, I think it's fine.
6: I think you can work the system, too, because you probably got really good grades the last semester. Mm. This teacher can help with future teachers for good grades. There's a whole angle here.
5: Oh, so you're saying that the mom should work the school around?
6: I'm thinking she's dated his teacher, so he probably got better grades the second semester.
2: I guess the thing that she seems worried about is the bullying.
6: I think you're right.
5: That's not the reason to break up, though.
2: You don't think so?
5: Yeah, you need to just say, hey, toughen up.
2: No, I don't know about toughen up to say, oh, bullying is okay. Just toughen up, son.
5: We're talking bullying today. Go ahead.
4: I just don't know what they're bullying him about. Oh, your mom's dating a teacher?
2: I feel like you're getting special treatment.
4: Oh.
2: Because your mom is doing a teacher.
4: See, I wasn't thinking about that.
2: I remember, and this had nothing to do with dating or anything, but my mom was a teacher in my school, and I remember people like giving me crap. I'm like, I never even had her as a teacher.
6: Did you consider that bullying though, or you just learned how to deal with it?
2: I never considered anything that I went through bullying because I thought that was everybody was treated that way, but they weren't.
4: Yeah. So if you knew it was different treatment, you would have considered it.
2: Probably.
4: Bullying. Yeah.
5: I don't know. I don't think you break it off just because your kid's having a little bit of trouble with it.
2: Yeah, it's the summertime now, so what do you do?
5: Yeah, let it be.
2: Wait, how old is the teacher? Or how old is the kid?
4: We don't know.
2: Because it could be one of those situations. Like, it's one thing if it's like an elementary school kid or a middle school kid where you know you're not going to be in that class coming up anymore.
4: Yeah.
2: I think Josh is onto something there.
4: Mm. Yeah.
5: Yeah.
2: I don't know. Keep going. It's summertime.
4: Yeah.
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1: Need to check in with our NBA expert. Game three of the Knicks and the Spurs tonight.
2: Oh,
1: why
2: yeah.
1: no weekend games, though?
2: I don't know why they're skipping
1: that on.
2: It's weird. It's not as tight as the other ones were.
1: There you go. Lady A. Wakewichick.

0: This is the Wake with Jake Show, powered by Teaners, your Western Outfitter since 1930. The Wake with Jake Show, Kevin, Jesse, Owen, and Josh.
1: Hi there, hey there, ho there. It is Monday morning. It's June 8th, Wake with Jake Show. We're here. We were talking about AI proofing your profession. Mm-hmm. There's a new study that has evaluated 30 different careers to see which professions are successfully holding the line against AI automation. I mean, you talk to a lot of folks. I had a couple of conversations last week in this building with folks that are watching podcasts or documentaries or this or that and worried about AI. And so here are some of the professions they're saying that could be AI proof. Physical therapists.
2: Yeah.
1: Surgeons. Now, I question that one.
2: Do you think someone would go under the knife with a robot?
1: Well, I know right now that, you know, when I had my knee replaced, both of them, it was done by a surgeon, but other people I knew, there was a surgeon in there, but a robot did the surgery.
3: Mine was partial.
1: Yeah.
4: That's crazy.
2: And they guided it.
1: I know. I just think they were there to make sure it went okay.
4: Would you have a problem with that if there was a little robot doing your surgery?
1: I preferred my surgeon to freehand it.
2: Yeah, he's more of a freehand.
1: Scar's
2: guy.
1: A little crooked. No, he did a great job. Dentist is another one.
2: Yeah. Yes.
1: I don't think you want to mess.
4: No.
1: Can you imagine a robot messing around in your mouth?
3: No. I don't want a robot flossing my teeth.
1: Construction managers?
3: Yeah.
2: Right. Anything with the, you got to build.
1: Police and detectives.
2: Sure. Mm-hmm.
1: Psychologists. Imagine getting advice from a robot.
3: I mean, a lot of people still do that with ChatGPT.
1: That's true.
3: Stuff,
1: so.
2: Free version.
1: I don't even know what this is. Information security analyst?
3: Oh, you know the ISA. I don't know.
2: Yeah, but that seems like something that would totally be done by AI if we understood what it is.
3: Yeah.
1: Social workers, I'm friends with some social workers. I can't see that being replaced. And then lawyers. And then I think, well, really? Like, if you get all this information and there's a data bank of it, AI couldn't
3: they can't
1: put together contracts and all those things
3: either.
1: That
3: yeah.
1: lawyers
2: right.
1: could.
2: Yeah.
3: Oh, there's too much opinion, I think, in cases like
2: maybe.
3: That.
2: You know, plumbers. Electricians.
4: Yeah, like the trades.
2: Builders. That's probably in your construction manager type category. But people like that, you know, emergency first responders.
3: Yeah.
2: You can't just send a drone.
3: Yeah.
1: This is the interesting part of the story. It says the key in the data is a metric measuring face-to-face human contact. The more your job requires you to look at a living, breathing human in the eye, the harder you are for a computer program to replace.
2: See, coffee barista lady, you should make eye contact.
3: Aw, poor Owen got his feelers hurt.
2: Act like I don't exist.
3: Aww.
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2: What would be worse, finding out your kid was bullied or finding out your kid was the bully?
4: Oh, no.
2: I'll give you those survey results when we come back. Wow, Jody Masita flipping that quarter on the Wake with Jake Show.

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1: If your kid's the bully, or if your kid's being bullied, which is worse? 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
1: Text Abbott right now, A-B-B-O-T-T, so you can go see Josh Abbott Band this Thursday at the Jones Assembly. When you text in right now, 405-231-5253. Good luck.
2: Well, in a serious online poll, I say serious because it wasn't just like goofy stupid. It asked, what would you kind of be more disturbed by if your kid was the bully or if your kid was bullied at school? What would you feel would be worse? 66% said it would be worse to find out that their kid was the bully. Mm. And they even added violent bully.
1: Oh.
2: And then 32% said it would be worse to learn that their kid was the one being bullied. To me, with boys, I hope, you know, there may come a day, either side of it, I'm kind of like 50-50.
3: I kind of am, too. That's what I was going to say.
2: I hate both sides of it.
3: Because one side, with the bullier... That's under your control with that kid.
2: That's what a parent said.
3: A bully.
2: Bully.
3: has to do with the other parent and the other, you know, kids around him or whatever.
2: Right.
3: So I'm at 50-50, too.
2: What about it?
4: This is just such a hard topic for me to relate to because...
2: You were the bully.
4: Well... You know, when you were underclassmen, you got bullied a lot, and when you were upperclassmen, and I say bully, it was just, I mean, you considered it fun. It wasn't anything, like, egregious.
1: Yeah. It wasn't violent.
3: Not like
4: no, no, no, yeah, no, yeah. No, just, you know.
3: See, he's defending himself.
1: Little jokes.
4: Just jokes and
2: jabs.
4: Jabs and all the things you do, but I never lived through, and I don't remember my kids much living through, they partially did, the whole... social media component of it all.
2: Yeah, that was kind of
4: that
2: the
4: takes
2: beginning.
4: It to a whole new level.
3: It really does.
4: You can get away from it when you weren't at school.
3: Exactly.
2: But don't you know how I would be so mad if it was discovered that one of the boys that they were doing the bullying. Mm-hmm. And I mean they would have a new one coming. But that comes down to how have you parented to put them into that situation so you'd feel some of the blame yourself, or you should anyway.
4: Mm-hmm. Yeah. I mean, were you guys ever bullied in high school?
3: Yeah.
1: I think I was bullied in like junior high. Probably not high school that much.
2: Who bullied you, John?
1: There was just certain people, the jocks and stuff, that would just. My size before I hit my growth spurt was a little. My weight was obviously overgrown for how short I was, but I don't think it was. It was bullying, yes, but I don't think it was never violent in
3: this
1: situation is.
3: Mine were, it was words.
1: Yeah, but I feel like if the parents heard what some of these kids said, no, they would say...
3: Oh, I'd bow up.
1: Yeah, of course, yeah. But the parents would be like, no, my kid wouldn't do that. My kid would never. Well, they did. They do.
4: I mean, I was like a freshman, and I remember a couple of buddies in mine, we made fun of this senior guy. And he didn't let me forget it after that.
2: No.
4: He'd take me up against the wall every time he saw me in the hallway.
3: Yeah, yeah. Was he bigger than you?
4: Oh, yeah.
2: Do a locker check?
3: Wait, he was bigger than you?
4: Yeah, he like 6'5 and kind of tall and skinny. And
1: man.
4: He showed me who was boss after that. And I was like, man, my mouth got the best of me on that. I kind of felt like I deserved it.
1: You think you did deserve it?
4: Mm-hmm. Yeah, because we were, you know, just
1: John.
4: Just being freshmen.
2: He convinced you of that.
3: Yeah.
2: He did. You deserved it.
3: But that's the thing is, like, maybe, the physical stuff you can kind of bow up back against or whatever. But, like, I still remember. Like, I think those words still affect me.
1: Mm-hmm.
4: Really?
1: No, definitely.
3: Oh, yeah.
4: Like, can we say what? Or?
3: It was a money thing.
4: Oh. Because you were in Edmond. Mm-hmm. You weren't. Enough.
3: Mm-hmm. Mm-hmm. I wasn't enough.
4: I got you. You are now.
2: Man. You are enough.
1: Yeah.
2: Yes. You sweet deserve a leaf blower.
4: Okay. Call back.
0: And on the news, Jake.
2: The luxury item of the summer.
1: All for the huge price of $100.
2: $100.
3: See?
2: There's even cheaper ones.
1: There are cheaper ones.
2: See,
3: it's funny how you're like, oh, I love you, and then you make fun of me.
1: And then we bully you again. That was a violent bullying.
4: There's a fair amount of bullying on the Wake with Jake show. Mostly from Jesse.
1: Mostly. Yeah.
3: Oh, really?
2: Non-physical.
3: Really?
1: Non-physical.
2: Hey, it's Song on the Spot Day.
1: Oh.
2: Wow. That's coming up.
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1: Got that new one from Taylor Swift coming up. Haven't said that in a while on a country radio station. And also a new one from us. Song on the spot. It's a Monday on the way.

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1: The song I Knew It, I Knew You came about because I was lucky enough to get to see a version of Toy Story 5, which I absolutely fell in love with the film and immediately really identified with the characters, namely Jessie. I was inspired immediately by it, and I really hope you like it. 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
1: Splash on in, thanks to Trophy Pools, to Song on the Spa.
2: How y'all doing? How y'all doing?
1: Good, good, good.
3: I still think we need like a whole reel of all of the Owen noises.
2: Well, I've got a whole reel of Josh going, woo, woo, woo.
1: No, you don't.
2: For Family Feud, that comes up about an hour from now, right here on WWJS. So, I don't know about you guys, but it sure is getting fatiguing hearing and seeing political ads.
3: They're back to back now.
2: Back to back.
1: No, they really are.
3: Yeah.
2: Mm-hmm. And they're not supposed to be, but they are.
1: Do they have like a, oh, I want to be the first one in. I want to be this. Like, do they pay for certain spots, you think?
4: Sure, wait. They're not supposed to be. What do you mean?
3: They're not supposed to be back to back.
2: Back to back, right?
3: They can't control that.
2: At least change the topic candidate. Right?
1: Oh.
2: You can't go from one gubernatorial ad to another.
4: I've never heard that before. But
2: it's
4: true.
2: I'll ask them next door.
4: Okay, sounds good.
2: So the song on the spot today is, what goes through the mind of political ad makers?
4: Well, I should mention, when we go commercial free for an hour here on the Wake with Jake Show, we'll be standing with Trump.
2: Careful.
1: Will we?
2: Careful.
4: Everybody else is.
1: So I stand with Trump.
4: I stand with Trump.
2: Yes.
3: Ratings go sky high.
2: And on June 16th, you know what to do.
4: That's right. That's right.
2: So here's what goes through the mind of those making those political ads.

0: hate this.
1: Cut the banana. My daddy was governor one time.

0: they put in.
1: Coming up on air and on the new Jake app.
2: That was really good, Owen. Really good.
0: Well, what's the name of that song? Is that that's an old Western, like, yodeling?
3: Yeah, something, Whippoorwill or something.
0: Yeah.
2: Whippoorwill.
4: Whippoorwill. You got Take It or Leave It on the way. We're going to talk more about Mama Dayton Teacher. It's the Wake with Jake Show.
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2: Heading to my old stomping grounds, Mustang.
3: What? I thought you were hitting midnight.
2: That's where I was borned.
4: Really? Borned in Mustang.
3: We'll call you Mustang Jizzy.
2: Bethany is from Mustang, and she's written in today.
4: Bethany wrote in and said, mine and my son's summer is off to a terrible start because of something I did. For the last 6 weeks, I have been secretly dating one of his teachers from his school. Mm-hmm. We managed to stay out of sight until one of his classmates saw us out during the last week of classes. Now, my son is constantly getting bullied, and I'm torn about what to do. My teacher boyfriend is the nicest and kindest man I've ever met. I don't want to break up with him, but on the other hand, if I don't, my son is going to continue to get bullied. My twin sister says that my son needs to suck it up and that the bullying will make him tougher. I feel terrible for my son and don't know what to do. What would you do if you were me? Bethany from Mustang.
3: Super easy.
4: Super easy.
3: You tell everyone that was your twin. And not you. Problem solved.
2: That's
4: a great solution.
2: Next. Yeah, if she's fine with it, then she's fine with it, right?
3: Wow. No, I'm kidding.
2: I don't know. I don't like the dating of the teacher, period.
3: No, why?
2: Ew.
3: He's a kind man, she said.
4: Yeah.
3: Nicest.
2: Cool.
3: Maybe cool.
2: Wait till the summer.
3: It is summer.
4: It is the summer.
2: She said she was secretly dating for the last six weeks.
3: Well, they had a little premature.
2: Yeah, that's what I'm saying.
5: They had a parent-teacher conference and things went well.
4: Things went really well
3: for them.
4: Really well. I'm just wondering, though, because it's summer now, he's surely going up a grade. He's not going to have this teacher.
2: Exactly. That's what I'm saying. Wait till the summer to do anything.
3: But
2: I'm saying
4: it's not that weird now. If it was maybe...
2: Exactly.
4: Like, if you were dating a teacher, an eighth grade teacher, and your son was in fifth grade, and your kid happens to get there and then start... That's weird to me.
2: Right?
4: But you're dating his old teacher now, right?
2: Exactly.
4: The past. You're good.
3: Either way, I think it's fine.
5: I think you can work the system, too, because he probably got really good grades the last semester. Mm. This teacher can help with future teachers for good grades. There's a whole angle here.
3: Oh, so you're saying that the mom should work the school around?
5: I'm thinking she's dated his teacher, so he probably got better grades the second semester.
2: I guess the thing that she seems worried about is the bullying.
5: I think you're right.
3: That's not the reason to break up, though.
2: You don't think so?
3: Yeah, you need to just say, hey, toughen up.
2: I don't know about toughen up to say, oh, bullying is okay. Just toughen up, son.
3: We're talking bullying today. Go ahead.
4: I just don't know what they're bullying him about. Oh, your mom's dating a teacher?
2: I just feel like you're getting special treatment.
4: Oh.
2: Because your mom is doing a teacher.
4: See, I wasn't thinking about that.
2: I remember, and this had nothing to do with dating or anything, but my mom was a teacher in my school, and I remember people like giving me crap. I'm like, I never even had her as a teacher.
5: Did you consider that bullying though, or you just learned how to deal with it?
2: I never considered anything.

0: thing that I went through bullying because I thought that was everybody was treated that way, but they weren't.
1: I didn't. Yeah.
2: So if you knew it was different treatment, you would have considered it
0: probably
2: bullying.
0: Yeah.
1: I don't know. I don't think you break it off just because your kid's having a little bit of trouble with it.
0: Yeah, it's the summertime now, so what do you do?
1: Yeah, let it be.
0: Wait, how old is the teacher? Or how old is the kid?
2: We don't know.
0: Because it could be one of those situations. Like, it's one thing if it's like an elementary school kid or a middle school kid where you know you're not going to be in that class coming up anymore.
2: Yeah.
0: I think Josh is onto something there.
2: Yeah, I don't know.
0: Keep going. It's summertime.
2: Yeah.
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4: I have, Josh was out to lunch the other day, and I did something I shouldn't do. I searched through his desk for some Wegovy.
2: What is happening?
4: Well, there's a rumor going around I want to discuss. It's what caught my ear at Wake with Jake show. 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
1: 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Will we trade Chet? And does Josh have the diabetes?
2: No.
3: Okay.
1: Let's talk about that at 8.
3: I can answer now. You want me to
1: wait? No, wait.
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1: 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The Wake with Jake Show. Kevin, Jesse, Owen, and Josh.
2: Monday morning, 8 o'clock, Wake with Jake Show. Let's find out what caught her ear. I'll go quickly. I've talked to three people that listen to the show that I know, that also know Josh. And to a person, they have said, does Josh really have diabetes? All because of that commercial.
3: I mean, I don't even say my name either. It's just my voice.
4: It's obvious.
3: It's obvious.
2: So set up the commercial.
4: You ever heard it?
3: Well, the commercial it's a diabetes commercial with like six or seven of people from our sister stations and stuff, including me.
2: Yes.
3: And I say something in it of, I forget what I even say, but I say something of, I didn't know. because my family never had it or something. Yeah. Something of the sort.
2: Oh, because it like asked
3: and
2: the
3: I've
2: question.
3: Had, I've also had multiple people reach out and say, yeah. Are you good? Like, do you?
2: And I'm like, and no, I wasn't for sure, so I went to his desk when he was at lunch, unbeknownst to him. Nothing to be found.
4: No, no syringes.
2: Diabetes drugs.
3: I do not.
2: No,
3: that
2: no,
3: is
2: yeah.
3: correct.
2: He's
3: I
2: good.
3: Not.
2: For now.
3: For now.
2: Yeah. I didn't know.
3: I didn't know. That's and all of them start like that. I didn't know because of whatever.
2: Yeah, but for some reason you stick out.
3: That's the whole. Yeah, I don't know
2: that's
3: why.
2: Funny. Because you say it just like this.
3: I didn't know.
2: See? Wait. You're on to something.
3: What?
2: When Elise gives you like, hey, before I get home, empty the dishwasher.
3: Yeah.
2: I didn't know.
4: Yes.
2: I was supposed to empty the dishwasher. And you automatically like have sympathy for you.
3: I do.
2: Like,
3: I didn't know. You guys feel bad for me?
4: I'm just a kid.
3: As you should. That is. It's the equivalent of
2: Josh,
3: that.
2: Josh, you just ran over a whole batch of puppies.
3: I didn't know.
2: No matter the crime, you're still the good guy.
3: Oh, I love it.
2: You're still the good
3: That's
2: guy.
3: Good.
2: We need to call Disney, and that would be a great character.
3: I have three words. It's like, I am Groot.
2: Yeah.
3: I didn't know. Okay, what caught my ear?
2: Okay.
3: It was something that happened a couple weeks ago. That
4: somebody
3: I was...
4: went through your desk drawers before we got
3: No.
2: Yes.
3: Something happened a couple weeks ago when I was getting ready for work, and Elise was up early. She wasn't working the morning shift or anything, but she was helping me, not get ready, but she was getting my protein shake, like putting
4: She's
3: on a counter.
4: Your lunch?
3: She's getting my wallet and keys.
4: She's
3: and putting,
2: her
3: like, just putting everything together.
2: Phone, wallet, keys.
4: Yep.
3: Phone, wallet, keys.
4: Yeah.
3: And then she grabs my backpack and moves it over by my stuff.
4: Aww.
3: And I grab everything. I grab my wallet and keys, and I grab the protein shake, and I go to leave. I say, hey, love you. I'll see you later. And she goes, you're forgetting your backpack. I said, well, I don't take my backpack. She said, you think you know somebody. Because she was under the impression I just took my backpack to work every day, which I take it to remotes to have, like, laptop or whatever and stuff like that. But no, I don't. I don't take it to work. And it's just funny, the little things that you think you know about your partner, you really don't.
2: You know why?
3: Why? Oh, because I didn't know. That's right.
4: You
3: guys love that.
2: Elise didn't know.
3: Elise didn't know, yeah.
4: What caught my ear is what caught my throat.
2: Oh.
4: Shut up, Josh.
3: I didn't know.
2: See? Makes it all better. Makes it all better.
4: So last night, we had some leftovers. Shut up.
2: Oh, we got some things to say when we turn the mics off.
3: Leftovers.
4: Uh-huh. We had some leftovers. I made this, like, couscous bowl.
2: Couscous.
4: And, I love couscous, and
2: it's
4: I always forget
2: underrated.
4: To make it. It is way underrated. Josh is looking at us like, I don't know.
3: Couscous.
4: I didn't know.
3: Yeah,
2: I didn't know.
4: So I decided I'm going to just make my little leftover thing. Gary was still working on the yard. I'd finished up, and so I ended up making him a sandwich later. Well, so, but before, like, while I'm having to make his dinner, I'm coughing like crazy. Mm. And, of course, I'm not coughing all over his food or anything. Mm-hmm. And he's like, what happened? What, are you getting sick or something? He was like, is it allergies? I was like, no. When I was eating couscous, one of the cooses went down the wrong pipe.
2: Oh, no.
3: Oh.
4: And I was actually trying to cough it out.
2: Ugh.
4: For, I kid you not, 5 hours.
2: Were you making some funny
3: God.
2: Sounds?
4: Yes.
2: It requires funny noises.
4: It
2: to
4: does
2: do that.
4: Require funny. So he loves me because he did not look at me any
2: what?
4: Kind
2: yeah.
4: of weird
2: yeah.
4: way.
2: Good friend
4: what
2: is that.
4: So now I'm like,
2: what a swell.
4: I'm strained today. Oh, my throat hurts so bad.
2: Mm.
4: So I'm like eating cough drops all day. But
2: what is couscous?
4: I think it's like it's a grain.
5: It's a grain.
2: Okay. Yeah.
4: But I think it's close to rice.
2: Okay.
6: It's couscous to rice.
3: Yeah.
6: Hey, real quick, RIP to the Burrito Grill's shake blender in Blanchard. They posted that their shake blender at the Burrito Grill in Blanchard, after like 25 years of service, maybe 27, has kaputted.
4: Oh, no.
6: And the most disappointing thing is that they said their shakes, which are fantastic, like they have a churro shake when you get your burritos, that's so good. Cinnamon is so good. They said, and I love my local Burrito Grill in Blanchard, but they're like, yeah, and until we get a new one, they're going to be off the menu. You replace that today.
4: Right?
6: There's a place you can get, you know, two-day shipping. Let's get it going, Burrito. What are you doing?
3: Wow.
6: Anyway.
3: You're passionate about that.
6: Yeah, but yeah, RIP, but get with it.
4: Now I want a churro.
7: Me too.
4: Shake.
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6: Science news with Owen, where I have a bunch of information that by the end of every story, you're going to say...
4: I didn't know.
6: Coming up right here on the Wake with Jake.

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1: Science News with Owen is what we do on Mondays, and that's coming up. How much sodium is in your simple deli meat sandwich, and how could it affect your brain?
2: Not
1: enough. Talking about that. No, there is enough. There's plenty, especially that meat. And here's Casey Musgraves.
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2: 405-231-5253. That's the number. You can text it right now. 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
3: Oh, yeah.
2: 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Good luck.
4: A little Thirsty Thursday action. Mm-hmm. It's time now for a segment we call Science News with Owen.
5: Go ahead, yeah. Owen, give us that science.
4: See, yeah. We don't need the intro.
2: We don't.
6: Who lost the intro?
4: I lost the intro.
2: Thank you, Owen.
4: Thank you, Josh. Scientists just discovered that yeast has been growing in the guts of a frozen mummy called Otis the Iceman. Hmm. Otis? How would you say it?
2: I'd say Otzi.
4: Otzi.
2: O-T-Z-I-E.
4: Yeah. I was saying Otis in my mind. Okay.
5: Otzi.
4: For thousands of years, this yeast has been growing in his guts. So what the scientists decide to do, the big dum-dums? Make sourdough bread.
2: What?
5: Ew.
4: Unfortunately, I'm not joking. A microbiologist said initially it didn't work, but then after 3 months of effort, we had very, very good sourdough.
5: That makes sense.
4: He was also asked if they considered making beer with the yeast, and he said, it's on the list.
5: Y'all don't know what's in your beer and your bread?
4: Not mummy gut yeast.
2: Not mummy guts. That's nasty.
4: What about
5: it's
4: just
5: not
4: regular?
5: Like a human.
2: What do you mean?
4: What's a human?
2: What's a mummy?
4: A human?
2: It's a human. That's old.
5: I know.
2: Centuries.
5: But literal bacteria.
2: Yeah.
5: That's what bread is from.
2: From a human, though.
4: From a proper place.
2: Yeah.
4: A giant fan-shaped network of hidden basins. They've been discovered beneath East Antarctica, revealing that several well-known subglacial features are actually part of the massive geological structure.
2: Huh?
5: Josh's face.
2: I have no idea what you're saying right now.
4: That's why I brought
2: it. And I don't
4: it.
2: Think you do either.
4: Mm-mm. I do. The findings, they shed new light on Antarctica's ancient tectonic history and could help scientists better understand how the ice sheet behaves today.
2: So explain that to me like I'm your kid.
4: So you got... little fountains, and you got tunnels. Little tunnels underneath the ice.
2: There's tunnels in Antarctica.
4: And you can go crawling through them.
2: Wow.
4: And looking for things.
2: Okay, that's what it is.
4: And that's why it's neat.
2: There's tunnels.
5: And that's why it's neat.
4: And for thousands of years, here's the next story. People, they've used salt to flavor and to preserve food. Mm-hmm. While it remains a staple in kitchens around the world, consuming too much salt, though, scientists are finding, for sure, it increases high blood pressure, heart disease, kidney disease, and even faster cognitive decline. You think of the salt you're eating. To help reduce these risks, the World Health Organization recommends that adults consume no more than 5 grams of salt per day. Let me give you some examples of what foods already have salt on them or in them before you shake that thing on top of it. Shake that thing.
5: I always taste things before I salt.
4: You should. A foot-long deli meat sandwich sometimes contains up to 3,000 milligrams of salt. Mm. That's more than your day's worth right there in your sandwich. A large movie popcorn, upwards of 2,500 mg. That is 500 milligrams over your recommendation for the day. A Chinese takeout, up to 3,500 milligrams of sodium, which is a day and a half's worth of your sodium. So think of that before you shake some more salt on that thing.
5: The only... don't ever do that again. The only thing that, like, I ever have a hard time with not salting is watermelon.
4: No, don't do that.
5: I use tahine, and that's got sodium in it.
6: Mm-hmm. Hey, Josh, if you're eating too much salt right now, it's okay because...
2: I didn't know.
4: Go, Doug. Go ahead. That's your science news.
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2: Oh, okay, good.
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1: You guys ever had drinks that are just a little too the wrong temperature?
2: To the wrong temperature, yes, yeah. I have.
1: You ever have it?
2: Yes.
1: Watch what Family Feud's about. Coming up on the way. Wake with Jake Shaw on a Monday morning with Shaboozy and Kevin Powers. Sounds like a wrestler.
2: It does.
1: Doesn't it?
3: Yeah!

0: Jake Show. It's Family Feud. Here's your host, Josh Harvey.
1: Monday morning. Hello. I'm your host, Josh Harvey, as I am every single morning. Long-distant relative of Steve Harvey. We're bald and we have facial hair, so that's what makes us long-distant relative.
2: There you go.
3: I love how your woo-woos have a throttle on them depending on the day of the week.
1: Monday's a little slower.
2: Yeah. I feel it.
1: Throttle. Hard to boot up. Yeah. Oh, and you're starting us out. Name a drink that tastes disgusting when it's warm.
2: Milk.
1: Milk is good. That's number two answer. Good job, Owen. Kevo, name another drink that tastes horrible when it's warm.
3: Beer's awful when it's warm.
4: Yeah.
1: Beer's the number one answer. Good job. Jesse, keep it going.
4: Vodka.
2: Okay.
1: Alcohol is on there. Yeah. Good job.
2: Yeah, there's, I guess, sake.
4: Sake is good.
2: I was going to say, sake's like the only thing.
4: Yeah, you want it warm.
2: Yeah.
1: You've had sake?
4: That surprises me.
2: Yeah, well, it does. No. Yeah. Long time ago, back in our drinking days over there at the hibachi.
1: Hibachi.
4: Did you do the sake bomb?
2: Someone next to me did.
4: Oh, they're fun.
2: The soda, you don't want Coke being hot.
4: Yeah,
2: come on.
1: Soda's number three. Good job.
2: Trey.
1: Kevo, name another drink that tastes horrible when it's warm.
3: Iced tea.
1: What?
3: I mean tea. Uh-oh. I just call it iced tea.
4: If
3: you were to brew it yourself and you didn't chill it,
1: you make a glass of iced tea ice. And then you put it in the microwave a couple seconds.
4: Because that's hot tea, y'all.
3: You're not.
4: What's wrong with that?
3: You don't brew your own tea ever.
1: Oh, I have a neighbor that's doing like the sun tea thing.
3: Yeah,
1: that's pretty cool.
4: My grandma used to do that all the time.
1: Really?
3: Yeah. So if you didn't chill it and put it over ice, it wouldn't be.
1: It'd be warm tea.
4: So warm.
1: Yeah, warm.
3: Sorry,
1: it's not on.
3: I just saw
4: room. I get it. I get it. I get it.
1: Jesse, name another drink that tastes disgusting when it's warm.
4: I mean, I don't like warm water.
1: No, that's not on there.
4: Yeah.
2: Warm water's good for your constipation.
4: I know, but I don't like drinking it.
1: Yeah, I don't think I do either. Huh. Owen, you got two strikes. You got to be careful.
2: We've said milk and soda and beer and alcohol. Iced
1: tea. There's two more answers on the board.
2: What about, like, if you want to have an icy from 7-Eleven? That's awful when it's hot.
1: A frozen drink / milkshake is on there.
4: Yeah.
2: Milkshake. Well, I'm glad you...
1: Yeah. Okay. It's the same answer, though.
4: Okay.
1: So. Kevo, there's one more on the board.
4: Oh, Lordy.
1: Can you get it for a clean wipe?
3: I don't think I can. How about some Kool-Aid?
2: Juice
1: is on there!
2: That's not juice.
1: There was another one on there, though, that I just didn't... I don't think it should have been on there. Was coffee.
4: Yeah.
1: When it's warm, isn't it supposed to be?
4: It's supposed to be hot.
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4: 405 Buzz, start with Forbes 2026 list of America's richest self-made women. I have a problem with.
5: Oh, okay.
4: Okay, so you start with Oprah, which I'm fine with. Taylor Swift, totally fine with. Mm-hmm. Beyonce, fine with. Kim Kardashian.
5: Oh. Well, now come on.
4: She is not self-made. Okay.
6: She's done a lot. But she was also born in a family. Is that where you're...
4: Yes.
5: Yeah. Well, you know, if you want to go into the details...
4: was Robert Kardashian.
7: But just a lawyer, though. She took it to the next level.
5: Right?
6: Yeah, she's really going for that bar.
4: Yeah, by a sex tape.
5: Wow. But also...
7: does it matter the method?
4: That's what I'm saying, though, is like...
6: she took it to new heights,
4: though. Would anybody care if she wasn't Robert Kardashian's daughter? Back in the day.
6: Well, when
4: can't ask Josh,
6: I don't know if
4: around.
6: Back in the day, but I feel like if she had the same aspirations and goals that she has, like to do business stuff,
4: nobody would be as excited about the Kardashians
6: so?
4: If it didn't stem from the OJ case.
7: Well, then you don't think that people today would even know who Robert Kardashian is
4: with OJ? Yeah, I think so.
7: Yeah, depending on your age, Josh probably.
6: I didn't really
7: OJ
6: know.
7: Trial means nothing to him.
6: Mm-mm. Not really, no.
4: I just thought there were enough documentaries and shows.
7: Who's the lead lawyer for OJ? See?
6: I can't even tell you.
5: Robert Kardashian.
4: You need to go to your history research.
7: Johnny Cochran.
6: Oh. Yeah. Everyone knows him.
5: They would have been the time, yeah.
4: Huh. I highly recommend that one that has Ross Geller, David Schwimmer in it.
6: Oh.
7: Okay. Tried on the glove, and they said, if it doesn't fit, you must acquit.
4: Yeah.
7: Come on.
6: That's how he got freed?
7: Yeah.
4: Yes. Kentucky Fried Chicken has
5: KFC.
4: A Supergirl bucket coming out next Wednesday.
5: Oh, yeah.
4: Wow, that snuck up on me. It costs $30. It features Supergirl's dog, Crypto. What are you laughing at?
6: Nothing.
5: I didn't know.
6: Nothing. I'm not laughing at anything.
7: Please tell us.
6: I'm just wondering if the bucket comes with two breasts.
4: You guys.
3: Yeah, because 12.
5: Supergirl. I like that. Because it's Supergirl, we can make boob jokes.
4: Missed the Lainey Wilson booty joke, so you might as well reset.
6: Sorry.
4: Good.
7: Wait a second. We apologize for that joke because
6: I didn't know.
4: Okay. So dumb. Y'all are dumb. Anyway, Supergirl hits theaters June 26th.
5: Two breasts and four wings for the puppy dog. Four legs. Yay.
4: A list of bands that now are considered dad rock. So back, a couple years ago, they considered like Imagine Dragons dad rock.
6: Yeah.
4: But now they're going back into like the 90s list of guy bands. Blink 182, Foo Fighters, Green Day, and Weezer.
5: Those are the dad bands.
4: Dad rock, yeah. A posthumous Prince album called Timeless. It comes out in August. It's going to have a bunch of unreleased songs that he actually already recorded from 1977 through 2016, which spans every major era of his career.
7: The Randy Travis conversation we had earlier in the morning. Like, how does this stuff just show up?
5: Yeah. The magic of AI.
4: I do wonder, though, if it has anything to do with like estate. And stuff like that. Like who's running Prince's estate and
5: who's holding on to it.
4: Yeah. That's your 405 Buzz.
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6: 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Happy Monday morning.
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1: Some people like their job.
0: 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Hey, if today's the day to make a change, step up and do it. What? Here's Luke Bryan.

0: playing again.
1: It's 9 o'clock in Oklahoma. The credo of Jake. Jake's an Okie, born and bred. Cherishes his independence. Calls it like he sees it. He's there for his neighbors. Because he knows if you don't have community, you don't have much. Work hard, play hard, love hard. Jake's a lover of tradition and a lover of what's next. The latest generation of storytellers. Because the stories are what make it country. 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
1: Hey, country music news is coming up. We got the new Lainey Wilson song. We want to preview. She was with John Mayer on it. It's really good.
2: Okay.
1: Co-Wessel's on right now. Make it a great Monday, y'all. 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
1: Country music news on Monday. Monday, June 8th. Happy birthday, Kanye!
2: Oh.
1: 49 years old, that old boy. Almost 50. Nancy Sinatra. Frank's daughter, right?
3: Ex-wife.
2: Wife.
1: Oh,
2: sure.
1: Really?
4: 86?
1: 86.
3: Yeah.
2: How old's Frank?
1: He's days long gone.
5: I thought Nancy was the daughter that did these boots were made for walking.
1: Who is Nancy Sinatra?
3: She made that?
1: Is.
3: I thought he was married to Nancy.
5: No, it's daughter.
1: Oh. Yeah, whoops. Oh,
3: I'm stupid.
2: She wrote that song? Boots Were Made for Walking?
3: Yeah.
1: Huh. That's just what they do. My daddy is Frank Sinatra, and he was a big jerk.
2: Whoa.
1: That's what I've heard. Anyway, the internet, they've been divided over Luke Bryan's brand new song. We talked about it, I think, off air. Fish, Hunt, Golf, Drink.
2: Uh-huh.
1: Some of the people on the internet accusing Luke Bryan of AI writing the song. He said, well, the song was designed for one thing, to have fun and to tell the world what I love to do and what I strive to do. Sometimes I do all on one day. To fish, hunt, golf, and drink. He claims it's not AI.
5: Man, if he can do all that in one day, that's a long, impressive day.
1: It is a long, impressive day.
3: Yeah, I can't handle.
1: I might just have to play nine.
5: It's funny, the outrage on this, because even my son sent me the video as a message on Instagram or something. He goes, Dad, please tell me you guys aren't going to play that. I was like, son, chill out, dude.
1: Because he thought it was AI by chance?
5: No, I just didn't think
3: probably
5: it was any good.
3: Probably didn't like it.
5: Yeah.
3: It's very Luke Bryan.
1: It's very... Like, we know what he does, and that's what he does. There you go. And this next story made me wonder if we're being deceived here. Now, let me explain. New Randy Travis music is coming out by the end of the year. It's new and never-before-heard archived recordings of Randy Travis that was recorded before his stroke in 2013. His wife said, we have a whole new album coming out of archived music. It's stuff that he had sang before the stroke. It's been mastered, mixed, and ready to go. Now, the only reason I question this...
3: Because
1: they've done the AI thing with him before.
3: Yes,
2: with him.
1: With him.
2: Yeah.
1: And we've not heard of any of these unreleased recordings of Randy that I think he would have done a lot sooner. I don't know. I just feel like to sell albums and to pique interest, you tell people that this is...
3: Actually is.
1: Because
3: we listened to that, didn't we?
1: And it's...
2: I think we did.
1: It's
2: pretty dang close.
1: It's dang impressive.
2: Uh-huh.
1: And who's to say they couldn't... do that again and say it was real.
3: I wonder if it is real, but like you said, it's been remastered or mastered or something like that in the studio using AI, maybe.
1: Yeah, it says mastered, mixed, and ready to go.
3: Yeah.
1: In 2013, they still had, you know, strong recording capabilities and technology to they call it mono it out, just his voice, and then work around it. So, I mean, if it truly is his voice, great. But I wonder if when it's released, if we'll be able to maybe sniff it out.
2: Is there anything stopping them from using AI and just releasing a whole album? There's not, right? There's no regulations yet or nothing that they have to market with.
1: Regulations to disclose?
2: Yeah, they don't have to.
3: Yeah.
1: And this whole story, I apologize. You know, we say country music news. This is all speculation and opinion.
2: Yeah.
1: You know, the news story is that he's coming out with new music at the end of the year, and they are saying it's his unreleased recordings.
2: Yeah.
1: So that's
3: a lot of people do speculation news.
1: Well, we're doing it.
3: And call themselves news.
1: I just want to make sure you know that.
5: I mean, it's this snapshot in time, but all the research I'm seeing right now about AI when it comes to music and things like what we do, people don't want it.
1: And that's what and maybe they've caught on to that.
5: Yeah.
1: And so they don't want to say, here's a whole album of AI Randy Travis.
3: Yeah.
1: So, well, let's tell them it was stuff he recorded back
3: then. Especially Randy Travis. Like, I feel like maybe the newer artists, I can see maybe a few people not having a problem with it. But
1: and I love Randy Travis.
3: Yeah.
1: I'm not trying to throw him under any kind of situation.
3: Exactly.
1: Hey, finally, real quick, I thought something was going on when John Mayer had Lainey Wilson on his podcast a while back, and sure enough, they're releasing a song together. Lainey Wilson sings the song that she wrote while she was on tour back in 2024, and John Mayer plays a little guitar at the end of this chorus. Take a listen.

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1: I like it.
2: How about it? 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
3: We make fun of Luke Bryan for his song Fish Hunt Golf Drink, but then Lainey can come out with a song called Phone Keys Wallet. What are we doing?
2: She's got a nicer butt.
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1: 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It's Jesse. So many things about this song that I absolutely love. Maybe especially the yep. Casey Musgraves, Dry Spell. It's on Jake.
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2: I don't even know what this is. 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
3: yeah.
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2: Oh, because it like asking
4: 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Had I've also had multiple people reach out and say, no. Are you good? Like, do you? I'm like,
5: 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Nothing to be found.
3: No, yeah. No syringes. Yeah.
5: Diabetes drugs.
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5: yeah.
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5: He's good.
4: Not.
5: For now.
4: For now.
2: Yeah. I didn't know.
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Hey, it's Jesse. Jesse and Jake, Jake and Jesse. We're a good team. I kind of dig it. It's 93.3 and Zach Brown right now. And his band, of course. He got

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Brian Kelly, Tyler Hubbard on the same stage for the first time performing in a while. FGL reunion. Let's keep going, baby. It's 93.3.

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0: time zone am I on? What country am I in?
1: It doesn't matter. It's 5 o'clock somewhere.
0: It's always on 5 in Margaritaville, come to think of it.
1: Yeah, I heard that.
0: You've been there, haven't you?
1: Yes, sir.
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0: 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It's 5 o'clock somewhere.
1: The song I Knew It, I Knew You came about because I was lucky enough to get to see a version of Toy Story 5, which I absolutely fell in love with the film and immediately really identified with the characters, namely Jessie. I was inspired immediately by it, and I really hope you like it. It's called I Knew It, I Knew You.

0: knew it.
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2: 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It's 93.3 Oklahoma's new country. Hey, it's Jesse here on Jake's Middays. Autumn in after 2, and she'll take care of you for that drive home. 4:30, an hour of commercial-free country only here on Jake.

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5: 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Had I've also had multiple people reach out and say, are you good? Like, do you? 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
3: 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No syringes. Yeah.
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2: For now.
5: For now.
4: Yeah. I didn't know.
2: I didn't know.
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The credo of Jake. Jake's an Okie, born and bred. Cherishes his independence. Calls it like he sees it. He's there for his neighbors. Because he knows if you don't have community, you don't have much. Work hard. Play hard, love hard. Jake's a lover of tradition and a lover of what's next. The latest generation of storytellers. Because the stories are what make it country. 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

I will not change my mind on roses. 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

Jelly Roll to kick off that 2 o'clock hour with Autumn in the Afternoon here on Jake. 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
1: 93.3, happy Monday. Autumn here, back from a long weekend, and man, is it steamy out there. Heat index today for the city, 102. And man, am I feeling it. Stick around, got plenty of Oklahoma's new country playlist on the way. I'll be hanging with you until 7 today on Jake. Here's some Casey Musgraves.

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1: Well, there's a huge event coming to Madison Square Garden, and I'm not talking about the finals. I'm talking about Taylor Swift and Travis Kelce's wedding. Yeah, apparently they're going to get married there on July 3rd. Crazy that we all know that. Source says guests will be transported in blacked out buses, and everybody's been sworn to secrecy. Yet we all know about it. She's got a new track, though, for that new Toy Story movie. She's on Jake. I knew it. I knew you.

0: 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I knew it. I knew you.
1: Jake has a flexible exchange policy. Don't like this song? 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

0: Hearts.
1: Latest from Locash there called Wrong Hearts. Up next, a tried and true fave cover from Josh Turner, which we all know and love, but it was almost Rascal Flatts' song. They hit up Josh right before saying, "Hey man, I know it's on hold, but can we have it?" And he said, "No, I think I like for myself." He's on Jake.

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2: 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Information security analyst?
3: 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I don't know.
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3: Yeah.
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3: Yeah, yeah.
4: Something
3: yeah.
4: of the sort.
2: Oh, because it's like asking.
4: And I've also had multiple people reach out and say, are you good? Like, do you?
2: I'm
4: like,
2: and no, I wasn't for sure, so I went to his desk when he was at lunch and announced to him, nothing to be found.
3: No, no syringes.
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2: He's
4: I
2: good. For now.
4: For now.
2: 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I didn't know.
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1: 93.3 Autumn here, and you know, I don't want to speak on behalf of all Thunder fans, but it was pretty hard for me to carry on after that painful ending to the Western Conference Finals. But tell you what, made it a lot smoother watching the Spurs get their tail whooped by the Knicks. Who would have thought? They're leading the series 2-0, Game 3 tonight in New York. Honestly, go Knicks. Luke's up next. I'm Jake.

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2: 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Information security analyst?
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4: Something
3: yeah.
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4: 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Are you good? Like, do you? 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
4: For now.
2: Yeah. I didn't know.
5: I didn't know.
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2: 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Could win a pair of tickets to see Josh Abbott Band. They're in town this Thursday, so stay tuned in to win on Jake.

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1: Wait, it's Autumn here on 93.3. Was talking to Josh earlier about this new season of Love Island. It just kicked off last week. Still have plenty of time to get into it because they post 5 episodes per week. Yeah, I remember somebody saying that last year it actually gave them some structure to their lives. And hey, any means necessary, I guess. If you want to find more info, it's streaming on Peacock. I feel like this guy would be a good fit for this show. Bailey Zimmerman's on Jake Chevy Silverado.

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1: Well, I think the real question is, are you going to play Flip and Guess or Not? That's coming up in about a little over 10 minutes from now. I'll flip a track backwards, and if you get it right, you could be seeing Josh Abbott Band this Thursday at Jones Assembly. 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

Well, it's autumn here, right where I need to be, in some AC. Man, it's a steamer today. Heat index of 102 in the metro, so make sure you're drinking that water. Got my flipping guest coming up, and of course, our hour stretch of commercial-free country, so stay tuned on Jake.

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1: It's Autumn's Flip and Guess. 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
2: 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They're playing at Jones Assembly this Thursday with Cam Allen. And you know what? I got a good feeling about this one, so let's see what you got.

0: in a rag. So you bid for the rope, he hears and do it's an array, and I deliver it. 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
3: 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I didn't know.
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1: 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The credo of Jake. Jake's an Okie, born and bred. Cherishes his independence. Calls it like he sees it. He's there for his neighbors. Because he knows if you don't have community, you don't have much. Work hard, play hard, love hard. Jake's a lover of tradition and a lover of what's next. The latest generation of storytellers. Because the stories are what make it country. 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
1: Well, if you've been coming up dry when it comes to my flipping guess, hopefully today was kinder to you. 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
1: Well, if you can believe it, Taylor Swift is breaking records once again. Her new track for the new Toy Story 5 movie, now the most streamed country song in a single day by a female artist in Spotify history. On Apple Music, it's the biggest country single of 2026 so far. But is it really country? 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I knew you.

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1: 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I knew it. I knew you.
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1: 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Plenty on the way, like Chris Cagle, Shaboozy, Ella Langley, and Sikole Swindell on the way. So stay tuned. Here's some Luke Bryan, country, and she knows it.

0: what kind of gone?
1: Speaking of gone, anybody else's workplace starting to look like a ghost town with everybody going on vacation? Don't worry. If you can't go out of town, might I suggest a staycation? I've tried it before, rented out an Airbnb, and honestly, it's pretty nice. Hey, even if it's just to get away for the kids for a while, I'm sure the dog can watch them. Shaboozies up next on Jake.

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5: 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Are you good? 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
2: and no, I wasn't for sure, so I went to his desk when he was at lunch, unbeknownst to him. 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
3: 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No syringes.
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4: 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I didn't know.
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1: That's right, it's Autumn here, letting you know that you can catch Carrie Underwood at Windstar Casino this Friday. 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And looking ahead, Flatland Cavalry's at Riverwind's Beats and Bites July 11th. It just announced, catch our friend Braxton Keith at Criterion. He's playing there on August 22nd.
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1: Riley there, putting the new in Oklahoma's new country playlist with his track, Think As You Drunk. Looking ahead, Jason Aldean, Lainey Wilson on the way, plus some Tim McGraw. I Like It, I Love It, playing in a few on Jake. Here's some Trace Atkins.

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1: I don't even know what this is. 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
5: For now.
3: 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I didn't know.
1: I didn't know.
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1: Autumn here, signing off for the evening. Time to hate watch this game. Spurs versus Knicks. Knicks are leading the series right now 2-0. They managed to beat them in San Antonio, and I'm hoping they beat them tonight in New York. Game starts at 7:30. Here's some Morgan Wallen on Jake.

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1: 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It just happens right here on Jake.